KKXTHD, Dallas Fort Worth, then, and streaming worldwide on the web at kxt.org and on the KXT app. It's 7 o'clock on this Monday night. That means it's time for an hour's worth of new music. It's What's New. I'm Jackson Wisdorf. Glad to be with you. Hope you had a good weekend out there. We got a lot of great stuff to get to tonight, including quite a few tracks from our public music meeting last Tuesday at Oak Highlands Brewery. Shout out to everybody that came out and made their voices heard. Love hearing your opinions on these tunes we're trying to play on the radio. We'll hear one from Matt Berninger from the recently announced new solo record, Type It Up. War on Drugs, Valerie June with a really cool cover of an old Howlin' Wolf blues standard. But starting things off with Carolyn Rose, an artist you can catch alongside Modest Mouse. They'll be at the Pavilion at Toyota Music Factory October 16th. This one's from an album with a pretty incredible title, Gentling the Horse at the Walt Whitman Mall. It's Calm to kick things off on What's New on Listener Power 91.7 KXT.

The new album, Happiness Anytime, just dropped last Friday. It was Leon Bridges, of course. Watch You Dance on 91.7 KXT. He got a lot of help on that album from Jay Lloyd and Lydia Kito of Jungle, who actually also performed Friday night at the Texas Trustee Theater in Grand Prairie. I've been listening through Happiness Anytime. It's a banger. Definitely worth checking out. You'll hear quite a few tracks on KXT in the coming future. Started things off on What's New Tonight with Carolyn Rose. One from an album called Gentling the Horse at the Walt Whitman Mall. Calm. Carolyn's coming to town in the next few weeks, playing alongside Modest Mouse at the Pavilion at Toyota Music Factory. That show's October 16th. KXT's excited to be a part of that, and I'm excited you're here with us for What's New on this Monday night. I'm Jackson Wisdorf. Got music from Biba Doobie on the way, a new single from War on Drugs. But first, Matt Berninger of The National from the recently announced solo record, Type It Up. This is the second track we've gotten on it. The first one was called Martini Me Fatso, and it was kind of an oddity. Didn't really sound like anything Matt had ever done with The National or other side projects like Elvi. This one's more traditional Matt Berninger. I'm enjoying it. Let's go ahead and give it a spin. Ask for Water on What's New on Listener Power 91.7 KXT.

The War on Drugs on 91.7 KXC. Glad to have him back. A track produced in-house, I guess you could say, by Adam Grandisill himself. Who's That? Played that one at our public music meeting and really, really enjoying it. It's just classic War on Drugs. Biba Doobie before that, and Matt Berninger of The National from the recently announced new solo record, Type It Up, Ask for Water. That's the second single we've heard from that album, which kind of has more of a traditional Matt Berninger sound on it compared to Martini Mi Fazzo, the first single. A little bit of an oddity, but still looking forward to that album. And also looking forward to October 16th for a multitude of reasons. One of them being it's our next Till Midnight at the Nasher, KXT's monthly concert series at the Nasher Sculpture Center in downtown Dallas. You can hear some psychedelic southern rock from Kaftan kicking things off, followed by blues rock from Danny Joseph. And the night wraps up with a screening of Practical Magic. Details can be found at kxt.org. But keeping things moving with another tune we heard last Tuesday night at the public music meeting. If I had to make a top three, this one would definitely be in there. Valerie June. Love Valerie June's voice. It's so unique, and it sounds really cool taking on this old blues standard from Howlin' Wolf. Smokestack Lightning. Valerie's version is just called Smokestack. Here on What's New on Listener Power 91.7 KXT.

0: Mondo Cosmo on What's New, title track to an upcoming album, Sweet Forever. Before that, Valerie June taking on Howlin' Wolf, the tune originally from 1956, Smokestack Lightning. Valerie's version just called Smokestack, but really cool. You know, I'm a pretty big fan of the Big Bad Wolf myself. It's always fun to hear someone take on one of his songs, especially when it's done in such a unique way. So definitely a favorite of mine that we had at the public music meeting last week. But support for KXTN, what's new on this Monday night? 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

Jack White on What's New. It was Neighbors Blues from the new Frozen Charlotte record. Jack White is coming to town next week. He'll be at the Bomb Factory October 7th, aka Wednesday night. And I know tickets are getting kind of hard to come by for that show, but do not worry. You've actually got a chance to score yourself a pair. If you follow KXT on Instagram and Facebook, we're at KXT Radio. There's a chance to win tickets to that show. So be sure to monitor the feeds. Again, KXT Radio on Instagram and Facebook for your chance to win some Jack White tickets. It was Pokey Lafarge before that. And got another favorite of mine from the public music meeting last week from the Menahan Street Band. Now, this is one of those tracks that we wanted to get y'all's opinions on because it's an instrumental. Some people have very deep feelings about stuff like that. But the Menahan Street Band is a really cool group. It's made up of members from the Dap Kings and L. Michaels Affair, the Budos Band, Altibales. It's kind of their side project musical oasis to try out new things when they're not playing in their other bands. This is a really awesome track. I'm excited to give it a spin. Menahan Street Band and Palace of Illusions on What's New on Listener Power 91.7 KXT.

Some music out of Toronto, Ontario, Canada. Kiwi Junior, that was the title track to a new record, blowing up on What's New. Sylvanesso before that, Sledge, that one from the upcoming Owl Infinity album that Sylvanesso is touring through North Texas on. Not till next year, though, but mark the calendars, March 9th of 2027. They're playing as part of the KXD Presents series at the House of Blues. Started things off with perhaps my favorite track we heard at the public music meeting last Tuesday night from the Menahan Street Band, a group consisting of members from the Dap Kings, L. Michaels Affair, Budos Band, amongst other groups. Kind of a little side project where they can try out new things, which is always great when you're a musician. That one's from an upcoming album called Illusions, Palace of Illusions. And support for KXT and What's New on this Monday night, it comes from you, our listeners, of course, and from Texas Counterfeiters, sharing the natural qualities of quartzite, dolomite, onyx, and other exotic stones. You can visit the Gallery of Stone, Made in Nature, at 909 North Bowser, near Arapahoe in Richardson. Additional funding coming from the Longhorn Ballroom, coming soon, Amel and the Sniffers with Hunks and His Punks and Edging, October 1st, and English rock band Black Country New Road with Dagmar Zuniga, October 20th. Tickets at longhornballroom.com. And we got a little bit of time left on What's New tonight, enough to squeeze one in from the upcoming Fontaines DC record, Dopamine Chamber. But first, one of my favorite bands of all time, Queens of the Stone Age, back with a new album. It's called Perfect. Here's Where are the Goth Girls At on What's New on Listener Power 91.7 KXD. I'm here with you till midnight, and I got plenty of great tunes on the way, but enjoy these in the meantime.

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The duo out of Sydney, Australia, Royal Otis. That was Moody on 91.7 KXT, and something just from a few hours south of here, Houston Rockers, Joe Cephas, and Hard Luck. That's a great tune for a Monday. And welcome to the 8 o'clock hour on this Monday. Hope you're doing all right out there. I'm Jackson Wisdorf here with you till midnight. Classic from Sonic Youth on the way, but first, Kings of Leon. They put this one out on the EP last year called EP, Two Space on 91.7 KXT.

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New music from Cage the Elephant. That was Beaches in Tennessee on 91.7 KXT. Before that, Sonic Youth, one from the classic 89 record Goo. Cool Thing. Cool with a K, of course. Kings of Leon started things off to Space. And be sure to tune in to KXT tomorrow night at 7 o'clock as we continue our celebration of Hispanic Heritage Month. Throughout October 15th, every Tuesday at 7, you can tune in for a different playlist from a different KXT DJ showcasing the many contributions from Hispanic and Latin artists from around the world. Plus, special guests will be featured as well. Leslie James is up to bat tomorrow night, so be sure to tune in for that. It's going to be a great show. Celebrate Hispanic Heritage Month with us through October 15th. Here on 91.7 KXT. And here's some music from Charlie Crockett. It's off the new Clovis album, The Hallelujah Trail, on 91.7 KXT.

0: New music from St. Paul and the Broken Bones. That's the title track to an upcoming album, Proxy, at 91.7 KXT. Led Zeppelin before that from the 69 self-titled debut. That double bass from John Bonham just gets me every time. Good times, bad times. Charlie Crockett from the new Clovis record started things off. The Hallelujah Trail. Gotta love any time the Yano Estacado gets mentioned. And support for KXT on this Monday night, it comes from you, our listeners, of course, and from the Sid Richardson Museum at Fort Worth Sundance Square. Open to the public daily, now on display, Russell's Retreat explores works made by the cowboy artist during his summers at Glacier National Park in Montana. Additional funding coming from the Dallas Theater Center, presenting The Monsters, a story about two estranged siblings fighting and finding their way back to each other. October 9th through November 1st. Tickets available at DallasTheaterCenter.org. 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I've had some homegrown tunes and so much more in a second. 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

Jimmy and Stevie Ray Vaughan from right down the street in Oak Cliff, Texas. That was one off the Family Style record, DFW on 91.7 KXT. Soul icon, Lee Fields before that. Save Your Tears for Someone New. Lucy Dacus started things off, Planting Tomatoes. That's a single that came out back on Record Store Day in April. And I want you to mark your calendars for November 28th. Make sure you're not doing anything that day because you do not want to miss this show that KXT is presenting at the Echo Lounge and Music Hall. Dallas's own recent Tiny Desk Contest winners, Cure for Paranoia, celebrate their victory as this year's winner of the Tiny Desk Contest and enjoy a wonderful night of music as well. Again, that's November 28th at the Echo Lounge and Music Hall. More deets at kxt.org. And keeping the music on now with Kevin Morby. He was just in Fort Worth a few months ago touring on this record, Little Wide Open. Here's a cut from it featuring Amelia Meath of Sylvan Esso on the BGVs. Javelin on 91.7 KXT.

Morphine on 91.7 KXT, a band with such a unique sound, mostly driven by that two-string bass Mark Sandman was playing. That was Like Swimming. Before that, Kevin Morby of his Little Wide Open album, featuring Amelia Meath of Sylvanesso on backing vocals, Javelin. And support for KXT on this Monday night, it comes from you, our listeners, of course, and from Josie Records, celebrating 10 years in DFW with locations at Dallas, Plano, and Garland, where you can find KXT music you love on vinyl or CD. 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And we're making our way towards the 9 o'clock hour. That means Under the Covers coming up in just a little bit. Got a pretty new one for you tonight, actually. But first, let's hear from a band you can catch at the Granada as part of the KXT Presents series, November 20th. It's Afghan Wigs from their new album, Soft Control. House of I on 91.7 KXT.

KKXT HD Dallas Fort Worth then, and streaming worldwide on the web at kxt.org and on the KXT app. It's 9 o'clock on this Monday night, so let's go into the covers. I'm Jackson Wisdorf. Tonight with music originally from the legendary English trip-hop group Massive Attack. They put it out on their Mezzanine album in 1998. A song known for taking experimental methods and introducing them to the mainstream. This song blew up when it first came out. Still a very popular song. I personally love it. Didn't know until recently, though, that while they were putting it together, they wanted Madonna to do lead vocals on this tune, which is kind of crazy. Obviously, that didn't happen. Elizabeth Frazier, formerly of the Cocteau Twins, is who's doing vocals on the original. But tonight, we're going to hear a relatively new cover of this classic tune. It just came out earlier this year from Deep Sea Diver, the project of Jessica Dobson out in Seattle, a very accomplished musician, does the Deep Sea Diver project, also plays guitar in The Shins. Put out a great album a few years ago called Billboard Heart. And I think Jessica does a great job on this one. Kind of has more of a rock and roll approach to it, not relying as much on samples, more so on a live band. Obviously, there was a live band in the original, but you know what I'm saying. It's a really awesome rendition, though, that I'm really excited to play for you. So let's go ahead and give it a spin. Deep Sea Diver tonight, taking on Massive Attack's Teardrop on Under the Covers on Listener Power 91.7 KXT.

The Serotones on 91.7 KXT. Good day. Before that, we went under the covers with Deep Sea Diver, the project of Jessica Dobson out of Seattle. It's a relatively new cover, just came out earlier this year, one that Massive Attack originally put out on their 1998 album, Mezzanine. Really cool version from Deep Sea Diver there of Teardrop. Really like the approach on that album. The original is known for taking a lot of unconventional methods of production and kind of introducing them to the mainstream. Jessica's approach a little bit different, more of a live band aspect to it, not reliant on as many samples, but just really awesome, and I think doing great by Elizabeth Frazier, the original lead vocalist on the Massive Attack version. Really cool stuff and perfect for Under the Covers. Listen for it Monday through Friday, 9 a.m. and p.m. It's a new cover song for you every morning and evening, and you don't want to miss it because Benji myself always got some good stuff queued up for you. And I'm Jackson Wisdorf here with you for a few more hours on this Monday night, keeping things moving with a cut off the new Interpol record, This Mirror Weighs a Ton. See Out Loud on 91.7 KXT.

Catch her October 8th at the Southside Ballroom. She's playing as part of the KXD Presents series. Suki Waterhouse, selling from the album Loveland. Back in Love on 91.7 KXT. Sly and the Family Stone before that, and one from the new Interpol record. This Mirror Weighs a Ton started things off. See Out Loud. And keeping things moving now with a classic from New Order. Didn't get a chance to see Peter Hook when he was in town a few weeks ago. Kind of a bummer, but I know this one's always a classic on his set list, especially when he gets to the part where he's playing a bunch of New Order and Joy Division tunes. It's Bizarre Love Triangle on 91.7 KXT.

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0: Queens of the Stone Age from the new Perfect album. We heard one during What's New as well, if you can't tell. I'm a very excited Queens of the Stone Age fan. Insignificant Other on 91.7 KXT. New Order before that. Classic from 86. Bizarre Love Triangle. And support for KXT on this Monday night. It comes from you, our listeners, of course, and from Josie Records, celebrating 10 years in DFW with locations in Dallas, Plano, and Garland, where you can find KXT music you love on vinyl or CD. 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We'll also hear one from Spoon and so much more in a second. 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

Alex Amen on 91.7 KXT. That one off a great album that came out earlier this year, Son of Amen, California Blues. Belly, before that, Spoon started things off, title track to their 2017 record, Hot Thoughts. And here's your nightly reminder to check out kxt.org and make sure you know everything that's happening across North Texas as far as music goes, including a little look at the new Leon Bridges record. Check out a list of artists that we're really excited to see at the State Fair this year and so much more. Keep that head wrapped around the North Texas music scene at kxt.org. And music for you now from the Arctic Monkeys, their first new track in a few years. It's off the new charity album, Help 2. 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

0: The Strokes off their new Abnormal album, Bad Decisions, on 91.7 KXT. Before that, the first time we've heard new music from the Arctic Monkeys in a few years, a song called Opening Night off a new charity album called Help 2. Really cool concept for a record, helps children in war-torn areas of the world. And there's a lot of other great bands on there as well, including Last Dinner Party and Pulp, to name a few. Definitely worth checking out. And we're making our way towards the 10 o'clock hour. That means it came from the crates coming up here in just a little bit. But first, let's hear from an artist that was in our KXT studios a few years ago, Barty Strange. You can see that live session under the live sessions tab at kxt.org. But in the meantime, here's one from the new album, Shy Baron's Getting Out. Ain't Nobody Making Me High on 91.7 KXT.
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Mavis Staples on 91.7 KXT, teaming up with Ben Harper on that track, We Get By. There's Johnny Blue Skies and the Dark Clouds before that. And it's a little after 10 o'clock on this Monday night. That means it's time for It Came From the Crate, your nightly exploration into songs found via the arts of digging at record stores near and far. I'm Jackson Wisdorf, and funding for It Came From the Crate on KXT comes from Josie Records, celebrating 10 years with three Dallas area locations where you can find KXT music you love on vinyl or CD, as well as turntables, apparel, and more. 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And music for you tonight from a band I'm really excited to see later this week. They're playing at the Longhorn Ballroom Backyard Amphitheater alongside Amyl and the Sniffers, Hunks and His Punks. Been a big fan of the Bay Area project Seth Bogart's been heading for quite some time now. In fact, the last time I saw him live was 10 plus years ago. So to relay my excitedness for this show on Thursday night, I thought I'd play you a tune that Hunks and His Punks put out on a great record in 2013. The first album I ever heard from him, called Street Punk. A really cool mix of high aggro queercore punk, but also a lot of tunes very inspired by doo-wop and California brown-eyed soul. This is one of those tunes, and I think it sounds great. I hope they play it on Thursday night, but if they don't, at least you got to hear it here. Let's throw it on the deck and give it a spin. Hear from Hunks and His Punks from Street Punk, It's Not Easy, on It Came From the Crate on 91.7 KXT.

I'll be at the Southside Ballroom October 20th as part of the KXD Presents series, the brother duo Hermanos Gutierrez. That one from the album that Dan Auerbach of the Black Keys produced for him, Los Ojos del Condor, Canto Andino. Really cool, cosmic, psychedelic sound. Before that, the one and only Nina Simone taking on the Aretha Franklin classic, Save Me. Hunks and His Punks started things off where it came from the crate from their 2013 album, Street Punk. That was a song more inspired by doo-wop, It's Not Easy. Playing that one to relay my excitedness for Hunks and His Punks coming to North Texas later this week. They're playing alongside Amel and the Sniffers at the Longhorn Ballroom Backyard Amphitheater Thursday night, October 1st. Very excited for that show. I haven't seen Hunks and His Punks in 10 plus years. I'm a big fan of that band. Love Amel and the Sniffers too. It's going to be a great night. And Hunks and His Punks, always perfect for It Came from the Crate, your nightly exploration into songs found via the art of digging at record stores near and far. Everything comes from my personal record collection, so you never know what you're going to hear, but it's going to be good. That's a guarantee. Listen for it a little after 10 o'clock, Monday through Friday on 91.7 KXT. And keeping it moving with the band that just played a sold-out show at the American Airlines Center a couple weeks back, Tame Impala. Here's one from their most recent album, Deadbeat, Dracula, on 91.7 KXT.

0: Jade Bird on 91.7 KXT. It was Robin Hitchcock before that off Globe of Frogs, the 1988 album Balloon Man. Tame Impala from their most recent record, Deadbeat, started things off. Dracula, they were touring that, just played a sold-out gig at the AAC a couple weeks ago. And we got more music on the way, including from US3, who actually just came out with some new music. But we're going to throw it back to the early 90s. Also, new music from an artist you can catch at Dickies Arena October 16th, and so much more in a sec on Listener Power 91.7 KXT.
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the jazz rap legends out of the UK, US 3. That was Cantaloupe, Flip Fantasia on 91.7 KXD. US 3 just came out with a new album recently, Snap, Crackle, and Bop, which is really good, by the way, but always good to throw it back a few years. To start things off, something a little newer from an artist you can catch October 16th. She's playing alongside Deltron 3030 and the Gorillas at Dickies Arena, the sold-out show, Little Sims, featuring JT of City Girls on that one. Game on. And you want to talk about a person in the music industry that's really busy. Dan Auerbach should be in that conversation. We just heard a little earlier music from an album he produced for Hermanos Gutierrez. Here's a tune he produced for Miles Kane. It's the title track to the latest album from Miles, Sunlight in the Shadows on 91.7 KXT.

You can catch him October 17th at the Kessler as part of the KXD Presents series. That was Devin Gilfillian, Black Dog Rabbit Hole, a cut from the new album Time Will Tell. While you're waiting for that show, check out the live sessions that Devin's done in our KXD studios. He stopped by a couple times, actually. They're both under the live sessions tab at kxd.org. Tom Petty before that. To start things off, Miles Kane with the title track to an album produced by Dan Auerbach of the Black Keys, Sunlight in the Shadows. And we're making our way towards the 11 o'clock hour. All that means is I'm not done yet. Plenty of great tunes to squeeze in until midnight, like some more of the homegrown variety now from Sarah Johnson. Here's Love and Airs on 91.7 KXT.

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Giannis and the Yaw on 91.7 KXT. That's Giannis from Foles teaming up with the late, great Tony Allen. You heard Walk Through Fire. June up before that, and welcome to the 11 o'clock hour on this Monday night. I'm Jackson Wisdorf here with you till midnight with a lot of great tunes to squeeze in, including Devo here in just a little bit. You don't want to miss that. But first, a band you can catch at the AAC playing alongside Weezer and the Shins October 17th. Silver Sun Pickups. It's The Wreckage on 91.7 KXT.

The great Etta James on 91.7 KXT. I'd rather go blind. Before that, the de-evolution of man, Devo. Their very far out rendition of the Stones classic, I Can't Get No Satisfaction. And Silver Sun Pickups off their recent album, Tenterhooks, started things off. The Wreckage. They're making their way to North Texas October 17th, playing at the American Airlines Center with The Shins and Weezer, a pretty star-studded bill. And I was lucky enough to see this next band when they were in town a couple weeks ago, playing at the Pavilion at Toyota Music Factory. An incredible show alongside the Womack Sisters and La Loam. It's The Sacred Souls now. Any Old Fool on 91.7 KXT.

0: Death Cab on 91.7 KXD. That one off their first full-length album in a few years, I Built You a Tower, Stone Over Water. Just recently announced Death Cab for Cutie coming back to North Texas next year. Mark those calendars for March 24th. They'll be at the Bomb Factory. Bob Marley before that, and a band that sounded great at the Toyota Music Factory a few weeks ago, These Sacred Souls. Any Old Fool. And more music on the way, including from the new Phoebe Bridgers record, Lost Weekend. 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

Steven Sanchez on 91.7 KXT, doing a really good job of making that song sound like it was recorded back in the 60s. Cool, old school production style, Sweet Love. It was REM before that. And to start things off, Phoebe Bridgers from the new album Lost Weekend, Lost Boys. Really great album. Definitely worth listening if you haven't yet. Great guest features on it, including her Boy Genius band members, Julian Baker and Lucy Dacus, Cameron Winter of Geese making an appearance, and a whole bunch of others. Phoebe is touring on that album, making a stop at Dickies Arena October 17th as part of the KXT Presents series, but I hope you got a ticket because it sold out real quick. And let's hear some more homegrown tunes now out of Dallas. I got Mitchell Ferguson and Drugstore Cowboy for you. It's Dramatic on 91.7 KXT.

Port Huron on 91.7 KXT. They dropped that one on the Cosmic Selector Volume 1 last year. Watch Me Go. Billy Strings before that. Make sure to mark those calendars for December 11th. He's playing as part of the KXT Present Series at Dickey's Arena, one you don't want to miss. And out of Dallas, Mitchell Ferguson and Drugstore Cowboy started things off with Dramatic, one off their 2021 album, Maverick. And this is Jackson Wisdorf signing off on this Monday night. Been so much fun playing music for you today, as always, and there's always more on the way on Listener Power 91.7 KXT, so don't go anywhere. But gonna leave you with a trio I just saw a couple weeks ago at the Toyota Music Factory, playing alongside La Lome and The Sacred Souls, the Womack Sisters. Musical royalty, if you will. This one's off their self-titled debut album, If I Let You, on 91.7 KXT. Have a great night out there. 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
1: Y'all remember when we were kids? What?

Woke up this morning. Seems appropriate, doesn't it? It's 8-3 on 91.7 KXT. And yes, that was the theme song to The Sopranos. Portugal the Man, what? Me worry? I always think of Alfred E. Newman in Mad Magazine whenever I play that song. If you know the magazine, you know what I'm talking about. Good morning. How are you? I'm Benji McPhail. It's going to be a little bit cooler today with temps in the low 90s and maybe, just maybe, some thunderstorms this afternoon. So do keep an eye out for that. Here's the latest from Beck. This is Ride Lonesome on 91.7 KXT.

91.7 KXT of Monsters and Men. That's Ordinary Creature. Haircut 100. Love plus one. Those guys were just in town, too. They always put on a really good show, too. Surprising. Beck with Ride Lonesome from his new album of the same name. At 7 o'clock, we've got today's final pick. And back in 2008, Langhorne Slim released his first ever album, and people weren't quite sure what this thing was. It was a little bit of everything, and it was really good. Very unexpected record, and it definitely put him on the map. We're going to take a look at that at 7 o'clock. Right now, though, Temples and Jetstream Heart on 91.7 KXT.

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91.7 KXT, Modest Mouse, their new one, Picking Dragon's Pocket. KXT excited to welcome Modest Mouse and Caroline Rose to the Pavilion at Toyota Music Factory on October 16th. Adamant, wonderful. And Homegrown Music out of Fort Worth, very cool female-fronted punk band. That's Love Cuts and Take It From Me. Jenny Q is going to be hosting Homegrown Bites at noon today, and I know she's got a really cool band out of Dallas, Wren. Find out what else. You always get a couple of great North Texas acts Monday through Friday at noon on Homegrown Bites here on KXT. Here's another homegrown artist. She's going to be in town for one sold-out show and one that's getting close to being sold out. It's the new one from Casey Musgraves, Mexico Honey on 91.7 KXT.

Now, some of y'all never been down south too much. I'm gonna tell you a little bit about this so that you understand what I'm talking about. Down there we have a plant that grows out in the woods and the fields. Looks something like a turnip green. Everybody calls it poke salad. Poke salad. Used to know a girl lived down there and she'd go out in the evenings and pick her a mess of it. Carry it home and cook it for supper. Cause that's about all they had to eat. They did all right.

917 KXT Jungle. They were just in town. Carry On from their new album. Also heard from Tony Joe White, Poke Salad Annie. That's a real salad, if you can believe that. And Casey Musgrave, some homegrown music, Mexico Honey, from her Middle of Nowhere album. Sold out show on October 10th, but there are still tickets for the October 11th show at American Airlines Center. 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Here's the new one from Bridget Calls Me Baby. I Can Take the Sun Out of the Sky. My 917 KXT.

KKXT HD Dallas Fort Worth Denton. It's time for today's final pick, and we're going to go back to a really cool record from Langhorne Slim that came out in 2008, simply called Langhorne Slim. It was the first release on a kind of a cool little indie boutique label, Komodo Records. And this album in particular really was a big step forward for Langhorne Slim. He'd been, kind of doing the folk coffee house circuit for a while and wanted to step it up a little bit. And I think raw is probably the one word you could use to describe this record. It really was this, just gritty, down to the earth, folk, country, blues, Americana, gospel, and punk album. It was all of those things. It was ragged. He had that nasal, vulnerable delivery and a little bit of nervous energy going on here too. Lots of good tunes on this album. The Way We Move, In the Midnight, Reckoning, Diamonds and Gold, just to mention a few. But I thought we'd take a look at a song that went on to be used in several commercials. And Stephen King, the horror writer, actually called this one of his favorite songs. It's in his top five of all time. The song is Worries, and it's from the Langhorne Slim album, simply called Langhorne Slim. Here you go. It's today's vinyl pick on 91.7 KXT.

91.7 KXT Inhaler, your house. And from today's vinyl pick, a great album from Langhorne Slim, simply called Langhorne Slim. That was Worries. And Stephen King calls that one of his top five songs of all time. High praise indeed. Looks like we're in for a pretty warm day. It's going to feel muggy today. A mix of sun and clouds, temps in the low 90s, and possibly, and I'm, knocking on wood as I say this, some thunderstorms might be rolling through this afternoon. Yay, we could use the rain. Here's Jesse Wells, Won't You Come Out Tonight on 91.7 KXT.

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91.7 KXT, that's The Strokes, Going Shopping, Clash, Train in Vain, and the new one from Jesse Wells, Won't You Come Out Tonight. Well, we've got one more show as part of our KXT Till Midnight at the Nashua Concert Series. If you've been waiting all summer and into the fall, well, the weather will be perfect. The Nashua is gorgeous this time of year, and a chance to see a couple of really cool bands on October 16th for free. We'll start things off with Kaftan, kind of a psychedelic southern rock band, and then some blues rock from Danny Joseph. Since it's close to Halloween, a spooky movie will finish the night, Practical Magic. If you'd like more details, kxt.org. 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

0: 91.7 KXT, Wet Leg, Mange 2, Petty, Mary Jane's Last Dance, and the new one from Fontaine's D.C., Marianne. I was talking with Leslie, and she scored some tickets to go see Oasis in their hometown of Manchester, so she's going to be doing a European road trip. And Fontaine's D.C. is also playing around the same time, so she's going to try to make it a double hitter. How cool is that? No wonder Leslie is your host for the U.K. track of the day that you can enjoy every weekday afternoon about 5:50 here on KXT. 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We'll get to that in just a moment on 91.7 KXT.
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gunshot. 91.7 KXT, James Hunter 6, and Gunshy. Homegrown music out of Dallas, Charlie Crockett with River of Sorrow. And this week's Homegrown Artist of the Week, Lou Charles. Lou just released some great new music. We have a live session from Lou that's going to be going up on our YouTube channel tomorrow. And we're going to be sprinkling his music in throughout the week. I know Jenny Q's got some music a little after 10 o'clock, and we'll share a little bit more about Lou and what's going on with him as well. Our Homegrown Artist of the Week brought to you by Tommy Terrific's in Plano. Bob Marley in there too. Roots Rock Reggae. Here's the latest from Boy Golden. This is Cowboy Dreams on 91.7 KXT.

Peter Tosh and a cool cover of Johnny B. Goode on 91.7 KXT. You know, I would not have expected a reggae version of Johnny B. Goode, but boy, that sounds good, doesn't it? Jamie Wyatt, Neon Cross. Jamie, a good friend of us here at KXT. She was going to be doing that free show and then developed some really serious throat issues. That has cleared up. She is back to recording, and hopefully we'll have something new to share with you and possibly a tour sometime later this year. Boy Golden, Cowboy Dreams, starting off that set. 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This state fair season, DART's Green Line offers straight to the front gate service to Fair Park, avoiding traffic and parking. More details about the Green Line service at dart.org/state fair. 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Open to the public daily, now on display, Russell's Retreat explores works made by the cowboy artist during his summers at Glacier National Park in Montana. This is the latest from Father John Misty, the old law, on 91.7 KXT.

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1: I didn't love, baby.

Hindu Love Gods and a really cool cover of Prince's Raspberry Beret on 91.7 KXT. Hindu Love Gods, really REM teaming up with Warren Zevon. They were just hanging out in the studio, and there you go. They decided, let's cut a record. Glad they did. Mavis Staples, Human Mind. Good morning. How are you? I'm Benji McPhail. It's going to be a little muggy today. I guess that's the best word. Mix of sun and clouds, possibly some thunderstorms this afternoon, too. So, thunderstorms not ideal, but we sure could use the rain, couldn't we? This is Brother Wallace, and who's that? On 91.7 KXT.

Courtney Barnett, Sight Unseen, a tune featuring Waxahachie on 91.7 KXT, Madness with Madness, and Brother Wallace, Who's That? 9 o'clock, we're going to go under the covers, and I've got a song that's a little bit of a deeper cut from The Jam, and a tribute album to The Jam came out, back in the late 90s, and it was loaded with some great covers. We're going to share one of those covers of kind of a overlooked Jam gem. That's on Under the Covers at 9 o'clock. Right now, some new music. Here is Weird Nightmare. Might see you there on 91.7 KXT.

0: 91.7 KXT, Sympathy Magic from Florence and the Machine. 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

Ty Keys and a nice version of Earl Hooker's You Got to Lose on 91.7 KXT. I don't know what it is about Nashville, but Black Keys, their recording studio is in the Gulch, and it's literally right around the corner from Third Man Records, where Jack White does his recording as well.

91.7 KXT with Curtis Mayfield and Give Me Your Love. I'm kind of chuckling because I was in the grocery store the other day and they're playing Curtis Mayfield. I'm like, this might be the coolest grocery store ever. Wiseblood in there too. Grapevine and King Tough. Some new music. Twisted on a Train. 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Tickets at kimballart.org. We're going under the covers in just a moment, but before that, I thought we'd get you excited about that Jack White show I was just talking about and play a new one from Jack. Show's happening October 7th at the Bomb Factory. 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

KKXT HD Dallas Fort Worth Denton. It's time to go under the covers. And this morning we're going to look at a song that was a huge hit in Britain, but really didn't do much in the United States. Going Underground from The Jam. Went all the way to number one on the British charts when it was released in 1980. It was a standalone single, and it was the first time that The Jam had went to number one. Not the last, by the way. And this really just captures that great punk energy, but it's mixed with this classic pop writing. So, you know, if you think Green Day or Blink-182 invented power punk, no, these guys were the founders of it. They really were. The Jam, you know, this was recorded really very quickly for them. It was short, it was sharp, it was, you know, dealing with some pretty interesting topics: political hypocrisy, consumerism, mass media, nuclear arms race. All of those things were thrown into one very short, punchy tune. And it's been used in a lot of film, advertising, political ads, all over the place. Let's dive in and enjoy the original from The Jam. Here's Going Underground. It's Under the Covers on 91.7 KXT.

91.7 KXT and the original version on Under the Covers from The Jam, going underground, going back to 1980 for that one. So, you know, it's interesting because in Britain, The Jam is a huge band. These guys are a big deal. In the United States, they just never could get over the hurdle. They just never got that recognition that bands like The Clash or The English Beat did. But boy, in Britain, they are beloved. And in the 90s, a great tribute album came out called Fire and Skill. And look at the lineup that's a part of this. Beastie Boys, Liam Gallagher, Everything But the Girl, Ben Harper, Garbage. A very impressive list of musicians who wanted to be a part of this tribute album to The Jam. One that kind of was a little overlooked was from the band Buffalo Tom, and they did a wonderful version of Going Underground. Let's give a listen to their version as we go Under the Covers on 91.7 KXT.

91.7 KXT, Buffalo Tom with this morning's cover on Under the Covers, a really cool version of The Jam's Going Underground, and The Jam with the original from a single-only release they did back in 1980, went on to be one of their big hits and their first number one. If you like covers, we do go Under the Covers Monday through Friday at 9 in the morning, and again with Jackson at 9 o'clock at night. Hello, good morning. I hope you're having a nice Tuesday. Looks like it's going to be kind of a muggy day here in North Texas. We're expecting temps in the low 90s, a mix of sun and clouds, and maybe a thunderstorm when you drive home with Leslie. Here's Caroline Rose and Yip Yip Yow on 91.7 KXT.

Kings of Leon, going back to Mechanical Bull for that one. Temple, also the Kingdom of Rain, and new music, Caroline Rose, Yip Yip Yow. KXT welcoming Caroline and Modest Mouse. That's going to be a nice doubleheader at the Pavilion at Toyota Music Factory on October 16th. Another show that was just announced last week, KXT presenting Hometown Heroes Cure for Paranoia, is a chance to really celebrate their victory at this year's NPR Tiny Desk Contest and just have some fun. It's happening November 28th at the Echo Lounge and Music Hall. And if you'd like details about this homegrown concert, you can find them right now at kxt.org. Here's the latest from Zach Bryan, Plastic Cigarette, on 91.7 KXT.

0: Sims and Young on 91.7 KXT, and she's a part of that great doubleheader at Dickie's Arena on October 16th. Sold-out show, Gorillaz and Little Sims. Genesis Owusu, Leaving the Light, and Zach Bryan's new one, Plastic Cigarette. 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

Wolf Alice with White Horses on 91.7 KXT, Jayhawks Blue, and Cage the Elephant, their new one, Beaches in Tennessee. We should have some more new music by the end of the year. I can't wait to share that with you. Really looking forward to tonight's curated playlist with Leslie as we celebrate Hispanic Heritage Month. It goes until October 15th, so I know Leslie's doing tonight, and then La Belle and a special guest are going to be joining us the following week. But tonight, it's going to be some very cool electronic dance music from Hispanic musicians. It's going to be a fun dance party, so tune in at 7 o'clock as we do curated playlists throughout Hispanic Heritage Month, giving you a chance to celebrate right here on 91.7 KXT. This is the latest from St. Paul and the Broken Bones. It's Proxy on 91.7 KXT.

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Just letting you know. St. Paul and the Broken Bones with Proxy, some brand new music from their EP of the same name. 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Jenny Q is filling in for Law. She takes some time off. Thought we'd play some homegrown music. And this is a big old band out of Dallas, Polyphonic Spree, with Light and Day on 91.7 KXT.

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From Women in Music Part 3, Chaim, The Steps on 91.7 KXT. And we heard Prince 1999. Haven't heard that in a long time. Getting into the midday show. I'm Jenny Q in for La Belle. And our homegrown artist of the week is a prominent hip-hop rapper with sharp lyrics out of Fort Worth, Lou Charles. Here's a collaboration between Lou and Clyburn medalist Daniel Hsu, plus Fort Worth artist Avery Burke. It's called Free. 91.7 KXT's homegrown artist of the week.

Deep Sea Diver from Billboard, Heart That Is Shovel on 91.7 KXT. How about some Ohio players? Yes, love Roller Coaster. And our homegrown artist of the week, that's Lou Charles, a soulful rapper out of Fort Worth. We heard a collaboration he did a few years back called Free. And the homegrown artist of the week is brought to you by Tommy Terrific's Car Wash. The next segment on Lou tomorrow with Leslie James at 4:08. New music from Sylvan Esso coming to House of Blues next March. 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

0: Suki Waterhouse, new album, Loveland. That's Back in Love, and you can catch her back in town, Southside Ballroom, next week. Ultravox before that on KXT, Saturday night in the City of the Dead. And Sylvanesso, brand new, that's Hot Slob. 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

reminiscent of 1960s music out of Laurel Canyon. Of course, it is about California. California Blues, Alex on Men on 91.7 KXT. That is new. And Concrete Blonde, Ghost of a Texas Ladies Man. Before that, Afghan Whigs, House of I. Catch them November 20th at Granada Theater. 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All details there for his show next Wednesday, October 7th, and good luck with that. Interpol from The Mirror weighs a ton. 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

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I'm Jenny. Happy Tuesday. Here's homegrown music. Paul Shalda, who did a recent KXT live session. 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

They were here not too long ago, but they're back. This time, Bomb Factory in about 6 weeks, Wednesday, with Townies on 91.7 KXT. Jamestown Revival, California, from their Utah album. This is Arctic Monkeys from the fabulous charity album, Help 2. It's called Opening Night, 91.7 KXT.

Ortiz, Strange. Ain't Nobody Making Me High on 91.7 KXT. Call Me. We heard Blondie and Arctic Monkeys opening night, their first new song in several years from the charity album Help 2. This is Little Barry, new from the album Gravity Freeze. 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

Nancy Griffith with Phil Everly harmonizing on It's Just Another Morning Here, 91.7 KXT. Jungle Candle Flame from a couple of years back, their Volcano album, and Sturgill Simpson, his fabulous new project, Johnny Blue Skies and the Dark Clouds Situation. Hermanos Gutierrez, imagine hearing this live, which you can, very soon, October 20th at Southside Ballroom. 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

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Fontaine's DC, Boys in the Better Land, and Hermanos Gutierrez, Canto and Dino coming to Southside Ballroom next month. 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

KKXT HD, Dallas, Fort Worth, Denton. It is Homegrown Bites on a Tuesday. Welcome. And kicking things off, Dallas singer-songwriter Ren has a new single, which reminds me a bit of the Judds sound. And oh, how I loved the Judds. 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

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Killing time. Kendi is out of Fort Worth making the proud claim of being Motown born and Cowtown raised. And you can go to KendiJeanMusic.com to see a long list of shows to hear them live. 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Ren is out of Dallas, and get her updated info at ren.sings on Instagram. Thanks to both Kendi and Ren for a delightful Homegrown Bites segment today. And if you're a North Texas artist, send us your music, kxt.org/submissions. 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

New from Devin Gilfilly and Black Dog Rabbit Hole. Hear him live at the Kessler October 17th with John Mook on KXT. We heard Kate Bush before that and Miles Kane, Sunlight in the Shadows. The next Till Midnight at the Nasher is scheduled for Friday, October 16th. Psychedelic Southern Rock from Kaftan, followed by Blues Rock from Danny Joseph. It's always a wonderful night of live music under the stars. Wrapping up with a screening of Practical Magic, the original from 99, by the way. More details at kxt.org/concerts. Scroll down to October 16th. You will see Till Midnight at the Nasher. ASAP Rocky with Punk Rocky here on KXT.

0: Guess who's coming to Bomb Factory? That would be Death Cab for Cutie, March 24th. That's Riptides from their new album, I Built You a Tower, on KXT. Steely Dan, Peg, and ASAP Rocky, Punk Rocky, from the album Don't Be Dumb. 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

The Sacred Souls, Annie Old Fool on 91.7 KXT. And from Little Earthquakes, vintage Tori Amos with Crucify. It is Hispanic Heritage Month, and every Tuesday night through October 15th from 7 to 8 o'clock, a KXT host will curate a special playlist honoring the infinite contributions from Hispanic artists, and a special guest will be featured as well. Tonight, it's LJ Leslie James at 7 o'clock here on KXT. 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

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That's The Wreckage. 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

Talking Heads, Mr. Jones on 91.7 KXT at Stephen Sanchez, Sweet Love, starting the 1 o'clock hour. I am Jenny Q. I'm in for La Belle. And when you descend from Sam Cooke, there might be a good chance you can sing. These three ladies definitely can. They're his grandchildren, the Womack sisters. If I Let You on 91.7 KXT.

Christone Kingfish Ingram, Voodoo Charm from Hard Road on 91.7 KXT. And there's a great interview with him, kxt.org/live, conducted by La Belle, as well as his live session. If you love Christone's music, definitely check out that live version of Voodoo Charm. Glass Animals, Gooey, and the Womack Sisters from their self-titled album. That's If I Let You. New music from Us Three, Cool Cat on KXT.

0: Lucero back in Ohio on 91.7 KXT. London Calling, The Clash, and us three from Snap, Crackle, and Bop. 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

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And Brandon Flowers has a solo project, Thrasher, wherein he sounds like a lifelong country artist. Love this new one, Plans, on 91.7 KXT.

0: title track from his Sweet 16 album, Ride Lonesome, on 91.7 KXT. That's Beck. Van Morrison, early 80s, Cleaning Windows, and Brandon Flowers, brand new from Thrasher. We heard Plans. 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
1: One.

It was number one in the UK, summer of 69, Something in the Air, Thunderclap Newman on 91.7 KXT. We heard Royal Otis, Moody. This is Iron and Wine, touring now and stopping in North Texas, October 24th at the Majestic, In Your Ocean, 91.7 KXT.

Mavis Staples from her album Living on a High Note. That's High Note on KXT. U2, New Year's Day. Iron and Wine from Hen's Teeth, In Your Ocean. Lots of rain in the forecast starting tomorrow night through Friday. In fact, a flood watch starting tomorrow at 4 p.m. Here's a man who beautifully blends West African sounds with American Appalachian folk. It's Monrovia Heavyfoot on KXT.

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I'm Jenny Q. Leslie is next, as well as the Beastie Boys coming up. But first, Violet Grohl, her first single, Thumb, on 91.7 KXT.

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some sweet soul out of Alabama from St. Paul and the Broken Bones, Fall Moon on KXT, and J.D. McPherson's Let the Good Times Roll. J.D. just announced his return to North Texas. You can catch him headlining the Kessler December 5th. It's part of the KXT Presents series. Good afternoon, I'm Leslie James, off the first Mariachi El Bronx album in a dozen years. Here's Bandoleros on KXT.

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James Hunter 6 and their latest Gun Shy on 91.7 KXT. A classic from the 80s till Tuesday's Voices Carry. Speaking of a classic, join Benji for the vinyl pick of the day featuring a new or classic cut from an LP with all the hisses and pops weekday mornings right at 7. Tomorrow, he will share a little something from Rafael Sadiq and Mariachi El Bronx in the mix with Bandoleros. To celebrate 20 years as a band, Future Islands recently released a compilation of rarities, alternate takes, and fan faves. 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

My heart is breaking, hands are shaking, bugs are crawling all over me. 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

0: Nathaniel Rateliff and the Night Sweats, SOB on commercial free KXT. Elvis Costello's What's So Funny About Peace, Love, and Understanding. 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

Big Brother and the holding company, Peace of My Heart on 91.7 KXT. Radiohead's Everything in Its Right Place. After guitarist Ed O'Brien said Radiohead planned to play North America in 2027, I thought for sure they would announce tour dates here in the U.S. But no such luck. Instead, the Brit rock band revealed a 21-date residency tour for May and June.

in Australia and Japan. And Father John Misty in the mix with The Old Law. I gave this new Irish rock band love for the first time during Three on Repeat. 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

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Apparently, Courtney Barnett tried three times over 2 years to finish this song, but it never sounded right until she asked Waxahachie's Katie Crutchfield to sing it with her. Here's Sight Unseen on KXT.

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Oh, I'm sure my buddy Jackson will have something cool, maybe slightly obscure, lined up this evening. The specials, A Message to You, Rudy, and the title track to Rodrigo E. Gabriela's new album, Our Home. More new music now, this time from Sierra Farrell, Trying to Love You on 91.7 KXT.

0: That is one of two new tracks Spoon released last year. Guess I'm Falling in Love on KXT. The beloved Austin band just announced a gig in North Texas at the Longhorn Ballroom December 29th. Santana's Black Magic Woman, Gypsy Queen, and Sierra Farrell's new one, Trying to Love You. 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And funding for KXT comes from listeners like you and from Texas Counterfeiters, sharing the natural qualities of quartzite, dolomite, onyx, and other exotic stones. You can visit the Gallery of Stone Made in Nature at 909 North Bowser near Arapahoe in Richardson. 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
1: 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The Mid-City's Greek Food Fest brings the flavors and traditions of Greece to Ulis this weekend. The three-day celebration at St. John the Baptist Greek Orthodox Church is filled with authentic Greek food, dancing, and entertainment. The festival also includes a Greek marketplace, cooking demonstrations, and guided tours of the Byzantine-style church.
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That is new Jack White, Neighbors Blues on 91.7 KXT. Jack will play a phone-free show at the Bomb Factory next week. He does it often, my friend. If you have a ticket to the gig, you'll be asked to place your phone inside a special lockable pouch that you keep with you. Gary Newman's cars and out of Dallas, Darstar, Chubby Thighs. Danielle Ponder will release her first album in 4 years next month. She loves that this song is upbeat, but the lyrics are quite sad. It provides a beautiful symbol of two lovers who spend a life chasing each other, but never

Tree, Roll to Me on 91.7 KXT. Maggie Rogers, That's Where I Am, and a sneak preview of Danielle Ponder's new album, Sun and Moon. Funding for KXT comes from listeners like you and from the Kimball Art Museum and Photography's First Century. 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Opens October 4th. 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Portugal the Man's latest album is a love letter to Alaska, where frontman John Gourley was born and raised. Here's Tanana on 91.7 KXT.

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Sade's Paradise on 91.7 KXT. A record number of 6 British performers will be inducted into the Rock and Roll Hall of Fame this fall. Sade, Billy Idol, my beloved Oasis, Phil Collins, Iron Maiden, Joy Division, and New Order are being treated as one act. The ceremony is in Los Angeles this November. And Cage the Elephant's new standalone single, Beaches in Tennessee. Thanks for hanging out. I'm Leslie James. If you caught What's New last night with Jackson, he shared a brand new track from The National's Matt Berninger. Join him every Monday night for an hour's worth of fresh new tunes. The latest from Matt here, Martini Me Fatso on 91.7 KXT.

Off the rave-inspired album Deadbeat, Tame Impala's Dracula on 91.7 KXT, Django Django's Default, and the national frontman Matt Berninger and his latest Martini Mi Fatso. Coming up right around 5:50, we will head across the pond for the UK track of the day. Hang out as we celebrate the Police and their first number one hit. Lucy Dacus joined her boy genius bandmates Phoebe Bridgers and Julian Baker over the weekend at the first of three sold-out Phoebe Bridgers concerts in Brooklyn to sing a few songs off the trio's Grammy-winning album. Lucy's latest here, the Record Store Day exclusive, Planting Tomatoes on KXT.

0: Michael Kiwanuka's Floating Parade on 91.7 KXT. The British singer-songwriter made headlines last week. He revealed that he had a stroke earlier this year. He is on the mend and recovering in a rehabilitation center and has announced his fifth album, Fudge. He recorded it before his health issue, and the album will come out October 23rd. Peter Gabriel, In Your Eyes, and the latest from Lucy Dacus, Planting Tomatoes. 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
1: Ooh, hey, hey. Oh, what we're living in. Let me tell you.

That is Homegrown Heroes, St. Vincent, down on Commercial Free KXT. Speaking of Homegrown, get a bunch of North Texas music every Thursday night on the Homegrown Music Show with Waffles. 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Jamiroquai's Virtual Insanity and the new one from My Morning Jacket frontman Jim James, Come Again. Time for Alt-J singer and guitarist Joe Newman's new solo project, J. Jerome 87, Track and Field on 91.7 KXT.

The Afghan Whigs, House of I, it's new on 91.7 KXT. The Chemical Brothers featuring Beck, Wide Open. The legendary electronic duo have teased their live return for 2027 with a video on social media. Still waiting on tour dates, though. And Alt-J's Joe Newman's new solo project, J. Jerome 87, Track and Field. Funding for KXT comes from listeners like you and from the Irving Symphony Orchestra, presenting Music from America's Silver Screen, October 10th at the Irving Arts Center, featuring music from Silverado and The Last of the Mohicans with guest artist, guitarist Russ Hewitt, irvingsymphony.org. 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Time to head across the pond for the UK track of the day. 47 years ago today, The Police scored their first number one hit in the UK. The song also topped the charts in Ireland and number five in Australia. But despite its popularity in those countries, the tune didn't do so hot here in the US. It topped out at number 74. Here's Message in a Bottle on KXT.

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The king of rock and roll, Elvis Presley, Burnin' Love on commercial-free KXT, and the godfather of punk, Iggy Pop, taking on Johnny O'Keefe, Real Wild Child. Hey, I'm going to hang out with you for an extra hour tonight to share some great music in celebration of Hispanic Heritage Month. Nothing but an hour's worth of electronic dance music. But first, it's Suki Waterhouse as we gear up for her show next week at the Southside Ballroom. 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

Texan Casey Musgraves with a funny twangy tune about being single for a long time. Dry spell on KXT. Crackers Low and the latest from Suki Waterhouse, Back in Love. Both Casey and Suki will headline shows in North Texas next week. 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Off Alabama Shake's first album in over a decade, I Must Be Dreaming. Here's I Feel Hope Coming on 91.7 KXT.

0: One of my favorite new singer-songwriters, Alex Amen, California Blues on Commercial Free KXT. I'll tell you what, Benji and I saw him at a radio convention in Philly earlier this year, and he was fantastic live. A simple setup, just Alex on stage with three other guitar players. He gave me 70s Laurel Canyon vibes. Nick Lowe's I Love the Sound of Breaking Glass and Alabama Shake's new one, I Feel Hope Coming. 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

homegrown hero, Fort Worth native Leon Bridges, and his new one, Talk It Over, on KXT. 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

Beloved Oasis and fan fave Acquiesce on 91.7 KXT. I gotta tell you, I got a code for their 2027 tour, and I'm so excited because I am going to see Oasis again with my twin sister. I can't wait. I've seen the British band several times over the years, including a reunion show last year in Los Angeles at the Rose Bowl. And we'll finally cross them off my bucket list in their hometown of Manchester, England next summer. Pete Yorn's Life on a Chain and the latest from Bartice Strange, Ain't Nobody Making Me High. 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I'm Leslie James, and I'm sticking around. Let's hang out for a bit longer. My Hispanic Heritage Month special is only a few minutes away. But first, husband and wife team Michael Trotter and Tanya Bount Trotter, better known as the War and Treaty, will play a KXT show November 1st at the Kessler. Here's their new one, You Can't Hurt Me Anymore, on 91.7 KXT.

KKXT HD Dallas, Fort Worth, Denton, and listen on the KXT app. In celebration of Hispanic Heritage Month, we are sharing hour-long specials every Tuesday night at 7. I'm stoked for tonight's show. I hope you have your dancing shoes on. Because I am going to share a bunch of electronic dance music. Artists like David Morales, Oscar G, DJ Sneak, Hernan Cataño, and De Oro. But first, it's Louis Vega, born in the Bronx and of Puerto Rican descent. The Grammy winner started DJing in clubs before he was old enough to attend. He helped pioneer house music at Studio 54. What? Yeah, when he was only a teenager. He continues to tour the world and loves to mix everything from house, salsa, and afrobeat to jazz, hip-hop, gospel, and soul. Here's Cosmic Witch on 91.7 KXT.